Now I got, now I got nothing. See, with you I'll end up hurting. When I found out that you never loved me, and it's just like I'm in this for nothing.

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Oh, but bad, ooh, isn't mine. A true friend is hard to find. Don't you mind living in your feet? You don't have a grin in your face, and they'll jump you up and down. Just as soon as your back could turn, they'll be trying to crush you down. Yes!